Roger, geh. So here, can't come with you. Say hi to everyone, okay? Okay, don't wait up for me.

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He was just talking and talking.

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Just do it, whatever it is. And then boom, it's gone. Fear is gone.

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I just wanna.

Just say I'm sorry. It's not the hardest thing to do. Just say you're wrong sometimes.

0: from around here, are you?
1: No, Tennessee, actually.
0: I can tell.
2: Hey, sweetie.
3: You see?
0: You got some kind of nerve bringing him around here again.
1: Oh, yeah?
0: Well, just so you know, Texas has a way of keeping what's hers.

0: Hey, you mind if I have some of that?
1: Go ahead. How are you doing?
0: Honestly, I think the guy that I'm in love with is in love with somebody else.
1: Hmm. Well, sounds like he ain't the one for you then.
0: I'm starting to think that's true. Where are you taking that thing?
1: We're going back to Tennessee. We got room for one more.

told me that I vanished. They told me that I had it. They told me that I'm gone. I told them don't panic. When you've done it this long and you've seen magic, he know it won't kill you, even when the whole world doubts it. This is my moment. They can't take my talent. They can't take my stripes.

0: The station that brings you music from every decade, every day of the week, every hour of the day.
1: 14 Minuten vor 1.